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0: Attention Princeton EMS. Princeton EMS, you're being requested 515 South Spiro Valley Parkway, Princeton. 515 South Spiro Valley Parkway, Princeton, Goldwater. 84-year-old female is attempting to cut her wrist, shaking uncontrollably, history of mental issues. 79253, WPQB 86M, become clear.
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0: Utah Mutual, trip stop. Go ahead. I'll be on 40, just north of 2600 North Avenue, Illinois passenger. Robert Lincoln Frank, 1971.
1: Peaceful, Robert Lincoln Frank, 1971, clear valid, Richard or Linda, Harvey out of Polo, White Toast, that's the Subaru.
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1: 22 on clear. You can be 12. 12, go ahead. Correction on the plate. It's going to be in Indiana and God We Trust. Charles, Sam Charles, 619.

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1: 10-4.

0: 2, Com 12, traffic stop. I'll be on 27 since I want to have an avenue north of, sorry, east of 40. 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
1: 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This is DL out of Illinois or Iowa.
0: Stand by.

0: 12 from Viacom. Go ahead, 12. B12, Iran, I'm out of both Illinois and Iowa. He has a valid Iowa DL. He has a transferred out of Illinois DL. One conviction for speed, wide side.
1: Go ahead and change this over to Motors Assist. He was just trying to find the field entrance. I will be clear back to service.
0: 10-4.

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0: Helmet passenger, Edward William 29744. Edward William 29744.
1: B9, Edward and William 29744, clear valid. D'Angelo Woods, Pauline Barrier of Ohio, Redford.
0: 10-4, we'll be out at the apartments, me and 12.
1: 10-4.

0: copy, can be a 9, I'll be clear, it's going to be a civil issue.
1: 9-10-4.
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0: County cars just for your 43. We took a 911 for a possible DUI. ID westbound at the 56. They just called down and advised that they got off at the 56. Unknown direction of travel. 1028 F Frank XX-ray 29623. F Frank XX-ray 29623. Comes back to a Cynthia Klein out of Buda. Light blue Chubb 10 Chrysler.
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1: 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Boy Mary 32167.
0: U22, Boy Mary 32167, clear valid. Geo Macklin, Walnut Gray, Toyota.
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0: Copy, 27 Illinois. Go ahead. Last of Macklin, Mary Adam, Charles King, Lincoln, Ida Nora, first of Jaden, John Adam, David, Edward Nora, full middle of Lewis, VML White, 813 of 09, 813 09.
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0: 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Illinois passenger, Charles Victor, 45372.

0: Matthew 12, be advised, Princeton was just on that. They just handled that.
1: 10-4, were they aware that there's a door still open?
0: Be advised, there's a male and female just walked up. And they may have forgotten to shut it when they were leaving.
2: Do you copy 22?
0: 22, go ahead.
2: Be clear, verbal warning for tail light as well as passenger restriction.
0: 10-4.

0: extension, Prince EMS, Ohio First Responders, urinated at 212 South Grove Street, apartment 102, 67-year-old female, chest pain. Extension, Prince EMS, Ohio First Responders, urinated at 212 South Grove Street, apartment 102, 67-year-old female, chest pain, time 22:28.
1: Prince acknowledges.
0: Page acknowledges.

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1: Go ahead.
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0: CU8 from Viewcom, suspicious circumstance. CU8, 1025, the area of Martino's. Spoke with Todd. He advised that his wife is threatening to drive the truck into the lake out there. He would like a call while you're on your way out there. He's going to be in a, correction, she would be in a black 1500 Ram pickup.
1: Yeah, boy.

County cars are 343. The 28 is going to be Edward Adam Robert Edward 1. Edward Adam Robert Edward 1 is going to be out of South Dakota. Comes back on 2023 Black 1500 Laramie.

0: too late. Todd called back, advising you do try to give him a call to call the 6261 number.
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0: in French EMS, unit at 920 West Long Haven, apartment 14, 5-year-old male who is sick. Attention, French EMS, unit at 920 West Long Haven, apartment 14, 5-year-old male who is sick. Time 23:15.
1: PCOM Prince acknowledges.
0: Major knowledge.

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1: That's negative.
0: 10-4, just close this out. Something changes, just add to it.
1: 10-4.

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0: 1025-31022, U.S. Highway 34. 31022, U.S. Highway 34. Caller advised that there's been a pickup parked in their driveway for the last 20 minutes or so. 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It is possible this is a repo truck. 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
1: 10-4, is she able to give any kind of description of him?

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0: Servant, Sam Edward Robert, Boy Ida Nora, First of Erica, Edward Robert, Ida, Charles Adam, Noel Lincoln, female white, 116 of 85.

0: 22, clear for traffic. B22, airborne 85, no valid Illinois DL, revoked. It's 1099 out of Florida for larceny. No extradition, in-state pickup only, expired OP.
1: 10-4, that was for Erica.
0: That's affirmative. Erica Bourne, 85.

0: 22 from Vietnam. Do we know the race of this male?
1: Gonna be white.
0: 10-4.

EMS, Aidens Fire, 1025, 801 North William Street, Aidens, 801 North William Street, Aidens for an 81-year-old female. Fell with assist only, no injuries.

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1: 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They took 34 all the way out there, didn't see anybody walking. I'm going to check some of these rural roads.
0: See you, 814.

0: 22 from Utah.
1: Good.
0: 22, Galesburg advised that the entry is still valid as stolen. Unknown if they want it held for prints. I'm going to get owner information and try to contact them. Still trying to figure out the male's name.
1: 10-4.

0: Copy, 22.
1: 22, go ahead.
0: Still in contact with the property owner here.
1: C-22, I just spoke with the reporting person of the vehicle. He is wanting you to give him a call. He has questions about property still being in the vehicle. He advised he wants to get it towed back. He's going to get in contact with somebody. Galesburg didn't really have any charges at this time. The number is in the narrative in CAD. It's going to be Carlos.

0: county car status.
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0: 10-4.

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0: 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Follow-ups.
1: 10-4. Go ahead.
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1: Stanford.

attention, 1033 ambulance, 1033 ambulance, you're being requested, 334 South Street, 334 South Street, Depew, for a 49-year-old female experiencing breathing problems, vomiting. Time now 626, so he could be at 9, I'm clear. Acknowledging page. Subway.

0: to UCOM 506. Do you happen to know what 1033 is en route into Q4?
1: They're en route to 334 South Street for a 49-year-old female who's sick, having breathing problems.
0: 10-4, I'll be out with them.
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0: 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I'll be out at 1120 St. Paul Street. 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
1: Go ahead.
0: I'm going to attach you to this phone call response. I'm going to be speaking with Joseph. He has a complaint about litter being thrown onto his land.

0: Princeton EMS Malden First Responders. You are needed at 402 South Locust Street in Malden, 402 South Locust Street in Malden, for a 71-year-old male who fell on the ramp going up to his house. Unknown is injured. Time is 9:34 to BPQB. It's time to get them clear.
1: Prison fire acknowledges.
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1: Go ahead.
0: I'll be out at 16542 Plank Road. Reference that dumping complaint.
1: 10-4.

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0: Mirror 18, if you could add a Christopher Soldati, that'll be the a Thunder.
1: 10-4, will do.

0: QA if you come. QA, can you give me an estimate? I have a lady on the phone. She has flat tires. She's in between Cherry and Arlington. She has a broken leg, so she can't change it. I was just wondering what your location was, or if she'd be better off calling a tow.
1: Are you advising you want the tire changed?
0: I was wondering if you would be willing to assist her or if I should call a mechanic.
1: Yeah, I'll take a look.
0: 10-4, she advised that she's going to be in between Cherry and Arlington. I'm still on the phone with her. I'll get some more info.
1: You can have your 18, I'll handle that. I'm over in Cherry now. You can clear me out, report on this case.
0: See you 18, 10-4, thank you.

0: 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Princeton EMS, you're being requested 140 North 6th Street, 200 Hall. 140 North 6th Street, Liberty Village, 200 Hall. For a 102-year-old female, onset decreased level of consciousness. 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
2: 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CU-18, she says she's on 89, and she said she's just north of the new solar farm.
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You are needed at 444 South Church Street. 444 South Church Street for a 67-year-old female having trouble breathing. She's going to be in the lobby. 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
0: 29 and east, 29 and east. Illinois registration. Edward Union 88484. Edward Union 88484. On a black Honda Civic. One offense.

0: 506, Edward Union 88484, clear valid to William or Caitlin Heinz-Roth out of Spring Valley, black 2025 Honda four-door.
1: 10-4, I'll be out of there.
0: 10-4.

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1: 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My driver will be William.
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0: 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Can I get your next available traffic court date, please?
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0: 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I'll be back 10-8. Citation issued 78 and a 55.
1: 54.

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1: 4.

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Didn't say acknowledge.

0: 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Just confirming this is our district.
1: 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Princeton Ambulance, Bureau First Responders.
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0: I just spoke with Bureau First Responders. They're advising it's an accidental hit if you'd like to disregard.
1: Viewcom 843 messengers, please. Will you see if they're going to do a refusal? If not, we'll continue.

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They don't have refusals with them. Ah. 9908, 10-4.

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Chuck Wolbeing. To 301 East Bureau Street and speak with Kevin Manning. He's calling in. He's concerned about his ankle monitor, and his son is also calling in concerned about Kevin.

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0: 18, go ahead.
1: 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I made contact with Christopher. If you could mark him with a no trespass warning for 16542 North Plank Road.
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0: 506, George Adam, 21977, Clear Valley to Rodolfo Villalobos out of Princeton on a black 2008 Honda Stan. Be advised, registered owner Villalobos out of 03 is attached, clear, valid, no stops, no conviction.
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Life flight has been contacted. 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
0: 1 Lincoln 34, be advised, OSF called back, the team is in the air, they will be there at 1413.
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1: Alpha Lincoln 34, go ahead.
0: Sunset Ridge crew has possession of the patient there waiting for life flight. You can show Alpha Lincoln 34 staging at Sunset for additional proof.
1: 10-4. Princeton EMS, you're being requested 22 South 6th Street, 22 South 6th Street, Princeton. You're being requested by Princeton PD for an adult male bleeding from the eye and vomiting. Time is 14:04. Through PQB, can you come clear?
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0: Sunset Racing Cruise, Yosemite. We are going to be changing here in case there's something else needed until they get their transfer to life flight. So 1 Lincoln 34 is staging at Sunset Racing Cruise.
1: 1 Lincoln 34, 10-4, staging at Sunset.

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0: Be in the Casey's parking lot. Illinois registration, SAM 801043. SAM 801043 on a silver Mazda. Lock it.
1: SAM 801043. Clear valid. So Robert Novak, FSQ, silver 2009 with Ishii Ford War.
0: And for Robbie Ellison.
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0: Welcome, Princeton EMS. You are needed at 510 North Main Street Pizza Hut, 510 North Main Street Pizza Hut, for a 43-year-old male who thinks that something was put into his drink. 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

0: Attention 1033 ambulance, you are being requested at 122 West Iowa Street, 122 West Iowa Street. This was called in by a family member that they believe that while they were on the phone that they were having a seizure. Time is 1536, WTQB 869, because I'm clear.
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0: Attention Princeton EMS. Princeton EMS, you're being requested by Princeton Police Department to the intersection of Crown and Vernon, Crown Street and Vernon, for a 33-year-old female actually having a seizure. Time is 1543. WPQB, it's 9, become clear.
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1: Good.
0: B19, P1025, the area of Lover's Lane Road, Princeton. I had a caller call and say that there's a couple kids on the east entrance going and walking through the wooded area.
1: Okay.
0: 10-4, thank you.

0: Okay, Combi 9. I'll be out with Kenneth Wolf on 1900 North Avenue, just east of 1850 East Street. I'm going to give him a ride back to Walnut.
1: 10-4.

2 Combi 9, starting miles 50453, 50453.

Attention 1033 ambulance, you are needed at 1300 North Greenwood Street, Goldwater Care, for a 51-year-old female. Seems to be septic and lethargic. 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Time is 1635. 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
1: 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He just said it was 2 to 4 kids, but it seemed that they separated.

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0: This is going to be a correction. Last four is going to be 3017.

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0: Me last up, Michael, Mary Ida, Charles, Henry Adam, Edward Lincoln. First up, Abigail, Adam Boy, Ida George, Adam Ida Lincoln. Middle initial, J. John, date of birth, 8-8-2008.

0: 25, Abigail, out of 8. 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

0: 1025. I got a 1020 when you're ready.
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0: Last of B, Boy, Edward, Adam, Tom, Tom, Ida, Edward, First of Scott, Sam, Charles, Ocean, Tom, Tom, Initial L, Lincoln, date of birth 4/8/1971.

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0: U-25, the plane we come up with comes back expired. William 303544 to Ronald Holtz out of Olney on a green 2004 Dodge.
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1: 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Go ahead.
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